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Bass Master to your mix, mix, mix, mix, mix, mix, mix, mix, mix, mix, mix, mix, mix, mix, mix, mix, mix, mix, mix, mix, mix, mix, mix, mix, mix, mix, mix, mix, mix, mix, mix, mix, mix, mix, mix, mix, 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mix, mix, mix, mix, mix, mix, mix, mix, mix, mix, mix, mix, mix, mix, mix, mix, mix, mix, mix, mix, mix, mix, mix, mix, mix, mix, mix, mix, mix, mix, mix, mix, mix, mix, mix, mix, mix, mix, mix, mix, 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

0: usura, usura, usura, datura, datura, datura. 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
5: 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Stay on the credit side. Stay minor. 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
6: And welcome aboard once again. 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Space One. We are on Flying Records, 1993. 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This is the remix of 1993. Space One, for peace, for unity, wicked mix. 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

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Let's Continue. We are in 1985. The label is Loop Records. On stage, Tinino, Piparo, Callea. Typical. We are spinning the External Wave Remix by Mr. Alex Pardy. 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

Rota su Cuba, Liberi di, Liberi da Remix, Let's Continue. We are talking about XX, Gilardi and Varola. There is 2000. This is a French license. This is a cross-border connection from the year 2000 between Italy and France. Gilardi and Varola from one side, Jean-Christophe Belvard, the remixer. XX, Give It Up, JMB, Trans Club, Mix.

XX, Give It Up Remix, Let's Continue. We are in 1996, the label is Sound of the Bomb. This is a remix of a 90s classics. We are talking about Zeta 3, with a powerful 90s reconstruction by Mr. Giancarlo Loi. Zeta 3, Excalibur, Onirica Remix.

Excalibur Remix Let's Continue. 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

Mario Più, Mauro Picotto, Name Remix, Let's Continue, Ferentino, Brunelli, Secchi, Ayres, Behind the Project, Lies in the Box. 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

This is not a love song, let's continue. We are talking about the founder of hip-hop, Afrika Bambaataa. Alongside David Sion, Fulvio Zaffré and Sergio Portaluri behind the project Afrika Bambaataa. This is the Hot Blood Remix from DFC 1994. Afrika Bambaataa, Pupu Nanni, Hot Blood Remix.

Africa Bambaataa, Pupu Nanny Remix, Let's Continue. We are talking about Marina Restuccia, a.k.a. Marina Ray, a.k.a. Jamie D, label X Energy Record, 1994. Jamie D, So Good.

0: 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Gregorio, say hello to you. Stay on the other side, stay on the credit side, stay minor.
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